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1: 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You know what I'm saying?
0: Yo,
1: 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I want you right now to turn the lights down low.

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2: I used to think about immature things. 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

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Zodiac sign, it must be a Gemini moon, cause shit, we about to go half. Mistakenly, nobody been in a bag, but how many bodies done been in her?

Should they fold that bitch no yoga mat? Chat. Should they dead that nigga no strings attached? Chat. Should've ran down on you no questions asked? Chat. They chat. They chat. They chat.

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